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1: 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My commercial status is expired. 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
0: Get the quick mark on a maroon 18-wheeler with a flatbed. Alabama 28 on the trailer is going to be 50, Charles 0, David Tom 9.

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1: Yeah, I got it.
0: It's going to be a silver Toyota Tacoma with a camper shell. When I got off the line with him, he advised she was over by the bathrooms, but advised she had been circling the parking lot.
1: 10-4.

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2: 25.
1: 10-4. 303, that returns to a 2016 Toyota Tacoma, silver in color, to Allison Hollis Lewis. Cumming, Georgia. Expiration is February 2027, it's clear.

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303, George 27 returns to Allison Hollis Lewis, upcoming Georgia. She's valid and Charlie, restricted to correct the wins. It's negative 29. She's clear.

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1: 2113.
2: Good morning.
1: Can you man route the Cherokee Plaza in the parking lot in front of Harbor Freight? I have Trooper Huggins on scene. He's requesting backup, not 1017. He's on scene with 5 Hispanic males off of the route. They're going to have an extended ETA. He's just wanting backup until they get there. Cherokee Plaza in front of Harbor Freight.
2: 10-4, en route from Leesburg Bridge.
1: 10-4.
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1: 10-4, send out 27-28, in the case number, please.
0: 10-4.

0: 303 dispatch. What's the year model on that 28?
1: Two thousand sixteen.

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1: That's

0: 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I'll be out to the CJ for DMT.
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0: Dispatch 40MS, Station 5, can you respond? 14205, County Road 29, it's going to be the field next to this residence. Have a four-wheeler accident with one female with leg injuries. 14205, County Road 29, in the field. Medic 32 is primary.
1: Four-wheeler.
0: The 1072 that called this in, their van is going to be parked in the roadway with flashers on.
2: McCord acknowledged, dispatch.
0: Simple.

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1: Said 432, responding to 14205, en route 29.

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3: Dispatch, to Medic 32, Medic 34, you're responding to the area of 14205, County Road 29. There was two females riding this four-wheeler, one with apparent injury, a leg injury. She can't move it. Advising it is cut open. The other was crying in the background, but reporting not to have any injuries. 14205, County Road 29, there should be a van parked in the roadway, and they're going to be right there at that van.

for engine 81 responding to the area 14205 County Road 29. It's going to be just north of that address. There's a caller's van that's parked in the roadway with their flashers on.

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0: 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He is conscious now. I can hear him talking in the background. 1740, County Road 102.
1: Okay.

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4: 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You'll probably have 77 on them if you want to stop it.
5: 10-4, I'm right up here. I'll wait on them to pull out and I'll get a check on it.
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0: 206, can you be en route to 1740 County Road 102, 1740 County Road 102? EMS is en route to a medical call advising the husband has been unconscious, is conscious now. Other operators advising he is somewhat being combative, requesting the law to be en route.
1: 10-4, is this going to be the hotel rooms over there?
0: I don't think for sure that it's going to be that. I'm looking at down there in the JR's Marine.
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0: sit much too many or you want to. So the caller advised that the patient was having some chest pain earlier today. He took his prescribed Nitro. It did help. She's saying now he's having a hard time catching his breath, but he is not experiencing chest pain at this time. He does have a history of bipolar. He seems to be very agitated with the caller. I do have police en route as well, just precautionary.
1: Careful. I'm 23. It's going to be the house right across from where the hotel rooms are.

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0: Tell them they can come on in when they get here. 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
1: Never.

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0: Area 3, I have a 911 open line. Showing to be at 45 Little Roof and Nest. I can hear two males talking about car tires in the background. 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
1: Tower, Eli's 45.
0: Yes, sir.

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0: This is in the care of Florida EMS. 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
1: That's 10-4. 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

Dispatch to Floyd EMS, Station 57, request for an ambulance at Coosa Corner, 5770 Wiseling Boulevard, 5770 Wiseling Boulevard. Have a 70-ish-year-old male sitting on the bench outside in front of the store, complaining of chest pain. 33 is primary, Coosa Corner, 5770 Wiseling Boulevard. Ten four.

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0: 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I have a request for an officer, 409 North River Street. I'm in reference to subject having issues with their adult son, 409 North River Street.
1: 10-4, in route.
0: 10-4.
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0: dispatch, 113, if I was just taking an additional call from the same number. It's now a 911 open line. She's not responding to us. Unknown if it's accidental dial or if there's an issue.
1: Copy.

0: Dispatch, 113, we spoke with Subject. She advised an accidental dial calling us back. 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
1: 10-4, I'm 81.
0: 10-4. Should be the residence right at North River Street and Tate's Chapel Road.
1: I copy.

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1: General.

0: 113 dispatch. Myself and 114 will be 10-8 from this location. Subject has agreed to go to the hospital. His son's going to transport him.
1: Zip 5, 5, 303 in county units out with multiple individuals on the bypass on bicycles.
0: 10-4, they're right here below us. We're going to head that way.
1: 10-4.

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0: Charlie, 0, Bravo, Mike 7, Jamil, Black Blazer, possibly A.J. Gibson.
1: 10-4, returns to a 2000 Chevy Blazer, black in color to A.J. Gibson, cataract 29. Expiration is April the 30th of this year. It expires.
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14, it returns to 1996 Infinity I-30, white in color, to Chris Levin, Railroad Avenue in City Bluff. Expiration's February 2024, it's clear. Advised registration expiring in February of 2024.

113, 1039. East Main just passed the fire department. Looks like a green colored Kia. Alabama 2813 Alpha Alpha Yankee 2 X-ray.

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0: 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This morning, numbness in her face and jaw. She is incoherent. Patient is alert, conscious. 394 Northwood Drive, Cherokee Manor, apartment 102. 32 primary.
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1: Two oh four,
0: have a report of a stalled vehicle in the middle of the road. It's going to be a Ford Ranger, white in color, Alabama Highway 9 and Old Highway 9 there at Bubba's Burger Shack.

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1: Hot 204.
0: Cora Young Nora 525.
1: Stand by. Two oh four, I got Young Nora 425. What was the beginning?
0: Nora, Young Nora.
1: Ten 4, 2004 Dodge Durango, 4-door, white in color, Alicia Adams of Aniana, 1 of 25, clear. I copied Nora, Young Nora, 425.
0: The last three will be 525. Full read back of me, Nora, Young Nora, 5225. NYN, 525.
1: 2001 Ford Ranger, white in color, Jonathan Smith out of Cedar Bluff, 9 of 26, clear.
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0: 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Cross the causeway, check the subject on a bicycle riding towards center into oncoming traffic. They advised he was in the line and oncoming traffic, almost got hit by several vehicles. Want somebody to check on it.
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1: 110, go ahead.
0: 110, report of a male subject in the middle of the road trying to flag down motorists. Going to be on the east bypass. Right there close to Center Middle School.
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1: One ten.
0: We have at the 1300 block East Main Street. Got a subject on scooter swerving out into traffic.
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1: 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En route to 400 County Road 730. 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
1: Ted 4, come check on a 2001 Ford Crown Victoria, four-door black in color, to a Kenneth William Reeves out of Buchanan, Georgia. Expires 6 of 27, showing clear.
0: Sure.

0: be 39, was it? And Highway 68. 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
1: Temple.

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0: 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Status is valid, Class C Charlie. He is restricted to corrective lenses, showing clear.
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0: 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See a black Chevy Yukon. 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

0: Central Dispatch to Floyd EMS, patient transfer 22660 Alabama Highway 176 in Collinsville, 22660 Alabama Highway 176 in Collinsville, Landrum going to Gadsden Wound Care, 2:30 appointment.
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0: Point 9, cross from the big 28, through Georgia. 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
1: Brenda Jeanette Jones of Menlo, non-CDL status is valid, Class Charlie, restricted to corrective lenses, negative 29.
0: 10-4, you know all steps.
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0: Two hundred,
1: go ahead.
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0: Central Dispatch, Floyd EMS, can you respond 3870 Weiss Lake Boulevard, Leesburg? 3870 Weiss Lake Boulevard, going to be in the campground, going to light number 6. Have a female online, she went to the ER a few nights ago, diagnosed with kidney stones. They gave her some medication for pain. She cannot keep anything down. Requesting an ambulance to respond, 3870 Weiss Lake Boulevard, Lot 6.
1: Attorney 1, what do you advise?

0: 3331.
1: 31, go ahead.
0: Which one you want us to get?
1: Are you not already on the doctor's appointment?
0: Just one in route, and this town in Arizona went off. I didn't know if you wanted us to divert or continue up.
1: Go ahead and get the 911 call. 34, can you get the doctor's appointment, please?
2: 10-4.
0: 33 dispatch, we'll be in route. Last leg, Boulevard call.
3: 10-4, she gave me 3870. I'm showing her on GPS to be at 3874 next door in the campground. She's advising she's in a camper at lot 6. She's at lot 6 in the campground. No vehicle outside, just a golf cart.
0: Cancel.

0: 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Georgia 27.
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0: Georgia 27 returns to Jennifer K. Israel of Resaca, Georgia. Non-CDL status is valid. Class Charlie, negative 29.
1: So,

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1: 204, 28 Alabama.
0: 13 Charles 0, Charles 8, Henry 13, COC 8H.
1: 204, comes back on the gray 2010 Honda Odyssey to Charles Kelly of Leesburg. Current expression 826 is clear.
0: 204, will you run that attach for me?
2: Dispatch, Medic 33, she's made it outside on the front porch.
3: Ground took place a couple days ago.
1: Hit 4, I'll put it on. Showing record not on file for the license that was attached to an Alabama associated sheriff.
0: Yeah, cool.

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1: Phil for 28 Alabama.
0: 13 Charles 0 6 Paul Paul 13 CO 6 P.
1: Sounds like a silver 2008 Dodge Caliber to Victor Acre of Cedar Bluff. It's expired January of this year. Showing clear.

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I'll be 39 when that last 28 description matches 9 and 09.

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0: Simón.
1: One, 10 second, a white 2005 Toyota Sequoia to Rochelle, or excuse me, Rachel Myers of Atlanta. Current expiration 1/27. The state specific seal shows the registration was suspended due to no valid insurance coverage. Vehicle's clear.
0: 10-4, can you run that registered owner?
1: Simple. 3-1, that comes back to a Rachel Myers of Atlanta. Valley Charlie is showing a 29 through Coweta County, which is Noonan, Georgia. Full extradition on a probation violation for heroin

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0: We're going to be at the Wendy's parking lot, Alabama 28. Mike, Alpha, Romeo, Victor, India, November, Lima. I've got a 27 run ready.
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1: I got you route 208 Jackson Street, and I covered you up trying to answer you. What was your last traffic?
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0: 204 dispatch. 639. Gonna be on Summer Place, heading back towards the campground on a brown and colored GMC Sierra, Georgia 28, Robert Frank Lincoln 6307. We're coming to the stop near the address of 4845 on Summer Place.
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0: I'll be at the sheriff's office for a 9-0-4.
1: Tenfold. Dispatch 204, your 27 information is still not returned out of Georgia. It's been running slow. Does show negative 29.
2: Tenfold. When it comes back, if you don't mind, just send 28 and 27 to my chat, please.
1: 10-4, 27 just came back. It's on Beverly Inez Parker, Cartersville, Georgia, valid Class C.
2: Cool.
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0: 10-4, 1 second, a white 4 runner to John McDaniel. 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
1: 10-4, turn off Cedar Bluff Road. 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
0: First name, Kamar. Kilo, Alpha. Mike, Alpha. Romeo, Echo. Middle name, Lee. Lima, Echo, Echo. Last name, Cottrell. Charlie, Oscar, Tango, Tango, Romeo, Echo, Lima, Lima. Date of birth is 3-18-2010.
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1: Did you try Kentucky?

0: 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I got another 27th of Kentucky one ready.
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0: 28 did come back on a white Honda Accord, 2009. It's showing to be expired April of this year. State specific fields, no valid insurance coverage, vehicle registration was suspended. And I've got that on the way to your tab.
1: 10-4, thank you.
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1: Go ahead.
2: The Contrail subject's coming back not on file. We've checked it through multiple states. Your other one comes back to a Kayla Marie Hammond, Louisville, Kentucky. No other information is given on driver license. Can you show it to be clear?
1: Devil.

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0: 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Do I need to come that way?
1: Negative.
0: Careful.

0: 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One 3 Alpha Bravo Romeo 3-1.
1: Well, it comes back on a gray 2024 Hyundai Santa Cruz to John Hayes of Center. It's current expiration 527, showing clear.
0: Okay, 4, no further.
1: Ten 4.

0: 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I got another 28 Alabama. We're ready.
1: 10-4, go ahead.
0: 25.
1: 10-4.

0: dispatch to 200.
1: Go ahead.
0: Wrecker is en route. It's Fagan's. Slightly extended ECI.
1: Table. They've asked where they're coming from.
0: That's negative, but he said he's going to be en route.
1: Table. Go and start the clock on it.
0: Ten four.

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1: Go ahead.
0: 304, got a 18-wheeler behind a possible drunk driver, black GMC truck coming off the mountain now on 68, coming into Leesburg, bicycles all over the road in oncoming traffic.
1: Yeah.
0: 304, he's trying to get close enough. He advises some type of yellow, possibly a school tag.

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1: 10-4, vehicle description again.
0: 2015 GMC, he said it was a truck, black in color. It shows to be on a Yukon.
1: Therefore, leaving office.

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1: Oh.

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1: Two
0: four. Hey, this is 11 female. 84 to the CJ from the stop location. Beginning mileage 52 of 526.
1: Ten four two four.

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0: The chopper back in the air. All our units will be back in service. Patient is heading to Floyd, Rome.
1: Tenmore, thank you for the assistance and the update, and I'll show y'all back in service.
0: Thank you, sir.

0: Dispatch at Fleet EMS, Station 15, respond to 3145 Lookout Street. We've got a 66-year-old male conscious and breathing at this time. Caller stated that he passed out earlier today, and then he just fell on the floor. He's not acting right. Be advised this patient does have a pacemaker and is a bone marrow transplant patient. He's at 3133 is primary.
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0: 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Have a patient transfer from Floyd Cherokee ER. 70-year-old female with lower back pain, difficulty walking. 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